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So, we'll find and I will find it. We'll find men find it. It is that any assembly woman. Now, you are Samuel, a catching up for ya. What the first day, then, the day, Dano, July, what's many that for me and some. Yeah, yeah, two women, two women. Young two, three, new cat. That one, you're fine to me, steady doctor, Nicholas, with the idea. And now, a bind lawyer, you need to add in class, I'd be a follower to that way. When you need to. When you're missing me, my young kid, that's new face,

okay, to God be the glory. On a live divine selection. 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

Yeah.

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3: Beloved people, and to come back to the other side of the world, and it is

Yeah, and the weight is less than zero.

Grandpa, or if it's one or not, or yeah.

just said, sitting in the room, I'm going to be from. I'm going to be from. I'm going to be from. I'm going to be from. I'm going to be from. I'm going to be from. I'm going to be from. I'm going to be from. I'm going to be from. I'm going to be from. I'm going to be from. I'm going to be from. I'm going to be from. I'm going to be from. I'm going to be from. I'm going to be from. I'm going to be from. I'm going to be from. I'm going to be from. I'm going to be from. I'm going to be from. I'm going to be from. I'm going to be from. I'm going to be from. I'm going to be from. I'm going to be from. I'm going to be from. I'm going to be from. I'm going to be from. I'm going to be from. I'm going to be from. I'm going to be from. I'm going to be from. I'm going to be from. I'm going to be from. I'm going to be from. I'm going to be from. I'm going to be from. I'm going to be from. I'm going to be from. I'm going to be from. I'm going to be from. I'm going to be from. I'm going to be from. I'm going to be from. I'm going to be from.

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At this point of time in Ghana, we should lack these basic essentials. Because

text message that you want to send you over. But when that day, you just have to be able to get over here. As you make your work hard, as you get right to the next issue over. You see, that is where the problem is. Let's look up again. A particular one we get. We'll be right back.

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It was so phenomenal.

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I don't know.

Yeah.

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1: Yeah, I'm just

Yeah, okay.

Thank you.

0: Thanks, Archie.
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0: Because everybody, I mean, trust me.

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Yeah, but I'm going to go up by here. Said you're going to go up by here. Said you're going to go up by here. That's why I'm going to go up by here.

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It's about the end. But you've got a lot of women.

Yeah.

0: France, they are World Cup in control. Maybe I will go to Saudi Arabia. Anything is okay. That is what the talking point is. And I hope you're better than I see a few. So I'm not proud of everyone who's here. And everyone here. Look, get it contested. There are certain things. There are certain things. Only exceptional. When it comes to the World Cup. But we are the young.
1: Go with God, not God,
2: and if you do any of them, how many of you?

0: brother here, you know that. I mean, when the child has said, the bread was very bad.
1: Yes, you feel the talent in the mind. Yes, you feel the talent in the mind.
0: Second.
1: Second.
0: Second.
1: Second.
0: Second.
1: Second. Second. Second. Second. Second. Second. Second. Second. Second. Second. Second. Second. Second. Second. Second. Second. Second. Second. Second. Second. Second. Second. Second. Second. Second. Second. Second. Second. Second. Second. Second. Second. Second. Second. Second. Second. Second. Second. Second. Second. Second. Second. Second. Second. Second. Second. Second. Second. Second. Second. Second. Second. Second. Second. Second. Second. Second. Second. Second. Second. Second. Second. Second. Second. Second. Second. Second. Second. Second. Second. Second. Second. Second. Second. Second. Second. Second. Second. Second. Second. Second. Second. Second. Second. Second. Second. Second. Second. Second. Second. Second. Second. Second. Second. Second. Second. Second. Second. Second. Second. Second.

And you're looking for all more guys. And yeah, you've got to get

Yeah, so we put off a mouth.

0: then you say that you want to be then you decide to set it in water. Then you want to see that if it happens to how it is, that's what I'm complaining. And that election that day, that can be your act. So, and yet, when you have so far, you can appreciate that.
1: Okay, better.
0: I'm with you.
1: Get rest.
0: When you have found Africa for the first time,
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yeah, yeah, yeah, yeah, yeah.

0: make you for say what the can of Bible
1: I don't know
0: what is it about?
1: No, what is it about? Why am I talking with them?

so better this show, you can go and improve that.

Amen.

Yeah.

Thank you.

general well-being, say body pain, why you human no what bread, malaria and air hawa, a lost in herbal mixture, and no any web wow. Lost in long care mixture and also alpha. Now infection of bacteria and alpha to party. Say we have been married or bad here. A lost in long care mixture and American for any amount. A member of that age with you. Lost in layman capsule. Lost in layman capsule. Well, you must papa. Bema be out with you. I won't pay to a protect no. I have a bema. What do you have lost in?

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One on a head that's name. Margaret Sinaya Ibnamudi. Jonas Akepi Ego. Derek Luther also Ego. Gideon Mensa. Thomas Pate. 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

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What you said. What you said. What you said. What you said. What you said. What you said. What you said. What you said. What you said. What you said. What you said. What you said. What you said. What you said. What you said. What you said. What you said. What you said. What you said. What you said. What you said. What you said. What you said. What you said. What you said. What you said. What you said. What you said. What you said. What you said. What you said. What you said. What you said. What you said. What you said. What you said. What you said. What you said. What you said. What you said. What you said. What you said. What you said. What you said. What you said. What you said. What you said. What you said. What you said. What you said. What you said. What you said. What you said. What you said. What you said. What you said. What you said. What you said. What you said. What you said. What you said. What you said. What you said. What you said. What you said. What you said. What you said. What you said. What you said. What you said. What you said. What you said. What you said. What you said. What you said. What you said. What you said. What you said. What you said. What you said. What you said. What you said. What you said. What you said. What you said. What you said. What you said. What you said. What you said. What you said. What you said. What you said. What you said. What you said. What you said. What you said. What you said.

I think that in the second

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1: ya mesa bound you na input is there we get our equalizer in the second half no shit here no na ya ya nke change the three school carlos us aka online up I was dropping a branch of Jerome Emma Derek Lucas.

Na ubra bebia tom sebiana en sabaku abetja tu ebua

answer of a loss in her by Miss Eddie Abba. Why a woman bring out Namina Yoga? 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

infections are good work. There are many years infections in the hour. I will say, Kevin, the beat me up to Adjo. I'm a way to bring your family. I'm not sure if you are a fight time, but the ideas can be taken. You're not going to be a good

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Put your answer of Befrey in. That was 0547 057 011. 0547 507 011. The Bible 2 Edia Foya Foya Moyen.

amenya energy ade beje beje tenase auto juma ediamo blue jeans over 20 years and my back man is just what why your juma when we lose energy the blue jeans na make count to ediamo budget cash and carry omone dia be just open to do not open to you dia mahoma no eye 0208128190 0208128190 when you make wa omo afia the Ebro and Ray all the way from Philadelphia, United States of America. Yeah, and check the sample for Dan for the boy and child is live from the second half not to us with the MIM. Then I will expect it. I mean, fans of Jake when he said England, Evan Panama, first half, territory will be ancient. England, ancient. Panama, ancient. Yeah, what expectation from the technical team led by Carlos Giroud. Then I will be also, oh yeah.

Yes, so Derek Lucas, because another kind of game.

0: Ghana. Because the defender who was back national team, who only broke yellow card, one red card, and the other one removed the paper, but it's a big chance. I'm a penalty, the ban is very hard. If there's a prevent to study, I'm not a woman who was in the car, but you. Another group that I'm an IH, because I said, I'm money, I ain't in the shade in the house. So I think that there is Lucas, and I said, oh, but I'm also betting on him because he's here, and he said, a branch of us one or football, a pair of passer, or the free. The Greece League men for a man two man is the part of every red game. Fourth yellow card and a red card is the result. And that's very
1: okay. Yeah, rugby ever said I've been first of million years ready to make a chance for Pia Bois. Yansaka, than to Pia Bois, but the Amalian San Canadian, and for us to open to the studios of Peace 104.3 Medin, and the fair to Sapon Sako, the Abeka say, Precious Million went to me and Francia Bona could be great for nothing. Russia, Omunu Kabon, three sector, Francia Marin, from Gassi, Jibun, the Remo, Black Stars of Canada, of Fishing, Jaku Abdu Fatah, Wano Abemu, and then Black Stars of Ghana, Chansu, NIHS, or Pompepra, and also Abishu, and then Black Stars of Ghana, Ghana, the Kabono, pick up on Kamadin, Betsy, and then Pompepra. You see, it was a bit of an opportunity. Gideon Mensah,
2: first touch, very impressive. Yabi.
0: Well, Babu, that is what you try from Atlantic and Abdul Fatah. That way will be near Pano. The movement of attacking you. When I tell me a good intelligence, that is what I was champion. And who's the

Apatiagri. There'll be referee play must continue. Referee from Canada, Drew Fisher. The play must continue in Croatia. Omona Jibon Trishekta, Marine Pontkasi, Peter Bon Watiagri, Black Stars Medi, Pakimbon Ubienu, Croatia. That's what there'll be. Job on Befra, Donne Kodjuse Lucas, and Apatiagri Dibra. 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Jump got down, Kofuyebo. Hello, Dike. Hello, Dike. 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